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0: From a historic declaration to our bright local future, America's story is still being written right here in Starkville, Mississippi. I'm your Ward 1 Alderman, Kim Moreland, and I'm proud to serve you, wishing you all a safe and spectacular Independence Day.
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0: Hi, friends. 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Most people still proud to be American. What about you?
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2: With Supertalk News, I'm JT Mitchell. Outrage continues to simmer in Senatobia after police shot and killed a one-year-old earlier this month. Tom Graham reports.
3: The family of one-year-old Cohen Wiley is demanding to see police body camera video after an officer shot and killed the child outside of Walmart. Civil rights attorney Ben Crump.
4: Show us a video that warrants why this police officer was shooting that car and killed this beautiful little black baby.
3: A second autopsy has also been requested by the family. Police say they were responding to a shoplifting call when a vehicle Cohen and his mother were riding in fled in the direction of officers, nearly hitting one. That's when an officer opened fire, fatally striking the child.
2: The Mississippi Bureau of Investigation is still assessing the case. The average price for a gallon of regular gas in Mississippi is $3.44. That's compared to the $3.83 national average. Both marks are still higher than a year ago.
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6: Hello, I'm Sean Tindall, Commissioner of the Mississippi Department of Public Safety. Since 2021, Mississippi has seen a 25% reduction in fatalities involving crashes with commercial motor vehicles. Many of those crashes could have been avoided. DPS, through its MHP's Motor Carrier Unit and the Commercial Transportation Enforcement Division, is partnering with Big Rig Truckers to conduct safety checks across our state for the Trooper and Trucker Safety Initiative. The Department of Public Safety and the Federal Motor Carrier Safety Administration are working together to keep our highways safe for everyone.

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1: A busy Independence Day weekend will turn into a busy couple of weeks on the Mississippi Gulf Coast. That's according to Judy Young with Coastal Mississippi.
2: It's very exciting. We have 87 events on the docket for the next 10 days, so get ready.
1: One of the biggest events, the Mississippi Deep Sea Fishing Rodeo, gets underway today and will go through Sunday.
2: Well, we actually have the 78th annual Deep Sea Fishing Rodeo. It's going on for 3 days, and so we'll have sportsmen from across the Southeast participating in that. And it's always fun to be there at weigh-in and see what we're pulling out of the great Gulf of America.
1: Young said all events between now and the next couple of weeks are expected to be a major boost to tourism in Harrison, Hancock, and Jackson counties. Reporting for Super Talk News, I'm JT Mitchell.
3: Laser 96.1 forecast now from the Security Solutions Weather Center. Tonight clear and 76 for the low. The heat and humidity continues tomorrow. Sunny with a high of 98 and a heat index of 107. Mid-70s tomorrow night. And sunny, hot, and humid all 4th of July weekend long with highs in the mid to upper 90s and a heat index around 107 this weekend.
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0: Nobody else is playing that, just us here. Hey, what's going on? It is Madison. Holiday weekend upon us. May want to have an adult beverage or two. But new research says 36% of Americans who are over the age of 21 who actually can drink less, certainly are drinking less than they were a year ago. They simply have less desire to drink. Maybe it's because of health concerns. Oh, yeah, and cost. That's a big one.
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0: 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This is Kyle Skinner, Ward 3 Alderman, wishing our entire Starkville community a safe, joyful, and historic 4th of July. 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
1: This is State Senator Bart Williams. 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

0: Are you single and ready to mingle? This Reddit thread had me cracking up, and I'm not single. People are sharing the most unusual reasons they refuse to date someone. And no, it's not because of politics. It's because of surprisingly specific reasons, like someone wearing too much cologne or someone disliking pigeons. It just proves that minor habits, preferences, and quirks can be deal breakers for some people.
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0: friends, this has been an argument all week long. The age-old question, who has the best hot dog? In a bracket-style hot dog contest, the competition ended with a final showdown between Cincinnati and Seattle, coming in top dog, literally top dog. One featuring a potato bun with cream cheese, the other hot dog, a butterfly beef frank with caramelized onions, sriracha, spicy mustard, jalapenos. Ooh, I'll take both.
1: 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And now, it's the news you need to know. 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
2: With Supertalk News, I'm JT Mitchell. Outrage continues to simmer in Senatobia after police shot and killed a one-year-old earlier this month. Tom Graham reports.
3: The family of one-year-old Cohen Wiley is demanding to see police body camera video after an officer shot and killed the child outside of Walmart. Civil rights attorney Ben Crump.
4: Show us a video that warrants why this police officer was shooting that car and killed this beautiful little black baby.
3: A second autopsy has also been requested by the family. Police say they were responding to a shoplifting call when a vehicle Cohen and his mother were riding in fled in the direction of officers, nearly hitting one. That's when an officer opened fire, fatally striking the child.
2: The Mississippi Bureau of Investigation is still assessing the case. The average price for a gallon of regular gas in Mississippi is $3.44. That's compared to the $3.83 national average. Both marks are still higher than a year ago.
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6: Hello, I'm Sean Tindall, Commissioner of the Mississippi Department of Public Safety. Since 2021, Mississippi has seen a 25% reduction in fatalities involving crashes with commercial motor vehicles. Many of those crashes could have been avoided. DPS, through its MHP's Motor Carrier Unit and the Commercial Transportation Enforcement Division, is partnering with Big Rig Truckers to conduct safety checks across our state for the Trooper and Trucker Safety Initiative. The Department of Public Safety and the Federal Motor Carrier Safety Administration are working together to keep our highways safe for everyone. Thank you, and drive safely.
2: A busy Independence Day weekend will turn into a busy couple of weeks on the Mississippi Gulf Coast. That's according to Judy Young with Coastal Mississippi.
7: It's very exciting. We have 87 events on the docket for the next 10 days, so get ready.
2: One of the biggest events, the Mississippi Deep Sea Fishing Rodeo, gets underway today and will go through Sunday.
7: Well, we actually have the 78th annual Deep Sea Fishing Rodeo. It's going on for 3 days, and so we'll have sportsmen from across the Southeast participating in that. And it's always fun to be there at weigh-in and see what we're pulling out of the great Gulf of America.
2: Young said all events between now and the next couple of weeks are expected to be a major boost to tourism in Harrison, Hancock, and Jackson counties. Reporting for Supertalk News, I'm JT Mitchell.
8: Laser 96.1 forecast now from the Security Solutions Weather Center. Tonight clear and 76 for the low. The heat and humidity continues tomorrow. Sunny with a high of 98 and a heat index of 107. Mid-70s tomorrow night. And sunny, hot, and humid all 4th of July weekend long with highs in the mid to upper 90s and a heat index around 107 this weekend.
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0: Incredible soundtrack to the weekend. We've got it. I know you're going to want to keep the party going all weekend long, hanging out with friends, hanging out with family. And we're here for you, playing all of your favorite music. Madison June is my name. You can find me on social media at Madison On Air. 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

0: does. This is State Representative Rob Robertson. This 4th of July, celebrate our country's 250th anniversary. 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

0: Shout out to America, America's 250th birthday. We are all celebrating this weekend. We're going to get into some grilling, some barbecue, and hopefully some good food. When it comes to fries, Americans are very serious about those. 60% admit they have ordered an extra serving of fries so they wouldn't have to share. 82% have picked a fast food restaurant specifically on their fries. Have you ever had the beef tallow fries? I am telling you what, those make all the difference. They're pricey, but they're so, so good.
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2: From a historic declaration to our bright local future, America's story is still being written right here in Starkville, Mississippi. 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

0: Nobody else is playing that, just us here. I love hot dogs. I hate saying it out loud. Are there any healthy hot dogs? Turns out most Americans don't actually believe hot dogs are bad for you. In the history of 4th of July, no one has ever turned a hot dog down, have they? A new study found half of people say eating hot dogs, they do it at least once a month. And 90% didn't realize how dangerous they were. All right, I don't want to hear the details. Spare me about my health journey this weekend. I just want to enjoy some good food.
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2: With Supertalk News, I'm JT Mitchell. Outrage continues to simmer in Senatobia after police shot and killed a one-year-old earlier this month. Tom Graham reports.
3: The family of one-year-old Cohen Wiley is demanding to see police body camera video after an officer shot and killed the child outside of Walmart. Civil rights attorney Ben Crump.
4: Show us a video that warrants why this police officer was shooting that car and killed this beautiful little black baby.
3: A second autopsy has also been requested by the family. Police say they were responding to a shoplifting call when a vehicle Cohen and his mother were riding in fled in the direction of officers, nearly hitting one. That's when an officer opened fire, fatally striking the child.
2: The Mississippi Bureau of Investigation is still assessing the case. The average price for a gallon of regular gas in Mississippi is $3.44. That's compared to the $3.83 national average. Both marks are still higher than a year ago.
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6: Hello, I'm Sean Tindall, Commissioner of the Mississippi Department of Public Safety. Since 2021, Mississippi has seen a 25% reduction in fatalities involving crashes with commercial motor vehicles. Many of those crashes could have been avoided. DPS, through its MHP's Motor Carrier Unit and the Commercial Transportation Enforcement Division, is partnering with Big Rig Truckers to conduct safety checks across our state for the Trooper and Trucker Safety Initiative. The Department of Public Safety and the Federal Motor Carrier Safety Administration are working together to keep our highways safe for everyone. Thank you, and drive safely.
2: A busy Independence Day weekend will turn into a busy couple of weeks on the Mississippi Gulf Coast. That's according to Judy Young with Coastal Mississippi.
7: It's very exciting. We have 87 events on the docket for the next 10 days, so get ready.
2: One of the biggest events, the Mississippi Deep Sea Fishing Rodeo, gets underway today and will go through Sunday.
7: Well, we actually have the 78th annual Deep Sea Fishing Rodeo. It's going on for 3 days, and so we'll have sportsmen from across the Southeast participating in that. And it's always fun to be there at weigh-in and see what we're pulling out of the great Gulf of America.
2: Young said all events between now and the next couple of weeks are expected to be a major boost to tourism in Harrison, Hancock, and Jackson counties. Reporting for Supertalk News, I'm JT Mitchell.
8: Laser 96.1 forecast now from the Security Solutions Weather Center. Tonight clear and 76 for the low. The heat and humidity continues tomorrow. Sunny with a high of 98 and a heat index of 107. Mid-70s tomorrow night. And sunny, hot, and humid all 4th of July weekend long with highs in the mid to upper 90s and a heat index around 107 this weekend.
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0: If you are a new divorcee and you're looking for some place to move for a fresh start, well, it pays to do a little bit more research. 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Hawaii is the most expensive state if you're looking to start over, followed by Arizona and Florida. Of course, that's on rental costs, security deposits, factoring in income per capita. Maybe just stay put and get a different look.
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0: Madison June is my name. It is July 2nd. I want to send a very happy birthday wish to my daughter. My daughter, Vivian, she turns 12 today. I can't believe she's 12 years old. How old does that make me?
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0: Is anyone else going to be hanging out with their family this weekend? A new TikTok trend has two cousins going head to head, calling it the Cousin Hunger Games. I want to do this with my family. They decided to meet up at their local McDonald's and eat to the death to see who of them could eat the most chicken nuggets. One downed 40 compared to the other's 38. That's kind of impressive. That's really impressive. Although at my barbecues, it would be who can eat the most potato salad.
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2: With SuperTalk News, I'm JT Mitchell. Outrage continues to simmer in Senatobia after police shot and killed a one-year-old earlier this month. Tom Graham reports.
3: The family of one-year-old Cohen Wiley is demanding to see police body camera video after an officer shot and killed the child outside of Walmart. Civil rights attorney Ben Crump.
4: Show us a video that warrants why this police officer was shooting that car and killed this beautiful little black baby.
3: A second autopsy has also been requested by the family. Police say they were responding to a shoplifting call when a vehicle Cohen and his mother were riding in fled in the direction of officers, nearly hitting one. That's when an officer opened fire, fatally striking the child.
2: The Mississippi Bureau of Investigation is still assessing the case. The average price for a gallon of regular gas in Mississippi is $3.44. That's compared to the $3.83 national average. Both marks are still higher than a year ago.
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6: Hello, I'm Sean Tindall, Commissioner of the Mississippi Department of Public Safety. 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Many of those crashes could have been avoided. DPS, through its MHP's Motor Carrier Unit and the Commercial Transportation Enforcement Division, is partnering with Big Rig Truckers to conduct safety checks across our state for the Trooper and Trucker Safety Initiative. The Department of Public Safety and the Federal Motor Carrier Safety Administration are working together to keep our highways safe for everyone. 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
2: A busy Independence Day weekend will turn into a busy couple of weeks on the Mississippi Gulf Coast. That's according to Judy Young with Coastal Mississippi.
7: It's very exciting. We have 87 events on the docket for the next 10 days, so get ready.
2: One of the biggest events.

0: events, the Mississippi Deep Sea Fishing Rodeo gets underway today and will go through Sunday.
1: Well, we actually have the 78th annual Deep Sea Fishing Rodeo. It's going on for 3 days, and so we'll have sportsmen from across the Southeast participating in that. And it's always fun to be there at weigh-in and see what we're pulling out of the great Gulf of America.
0: Young said all events between now and the next couple of weeks are expected to be a major boost to tourism in Harrison, Hancock, and Jackson counties. Reporting for Supertalk News, I'm JT Mitchell.
2: Laser 96.1 forecast now from the Security Solutions Weather Center. Tonight clear and 76 for the low. The heat and humidity continues tomorrow. Sunny with a high of 98 and a heat index of 107. Mid-70s tomorrow night. And sunny, hot, and humid all 4th of July weekend long with highs in the mid to upper 90s and a heat index around 107 this weekend.
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0: Thank you, thank you, thank you for celebrating Friday Eve here with me. 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

0: 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Aaron, thank you for checking on in. A great one from Steppenwolf. Got Billy Joel, Proclaimers, Mr. Buffett on the way.
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0: taking it back to 1977. We unfortunately lost that gentleman way too soon, just a few short years ago, but his music and memory will live on in great, great songs like that. The late Jimmy Buffett's taking it to Margaritaville.
1: 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And now, it's the news you need to know. 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
2: With Supertalk News, I'm JT Mitchell. Outrage continues to simmer in Senatobia after police shot and killed a one-year-old earlier this month. Tom Graham reports.
3: The family of one-year-old Cohen Wiley is demanding to see police body camera video after an officer shot and killed the child outside of Walmart. Civil rights attorney Ben Crump.
4: Show us a video that warrants why this police officer was shooting that car and killed this beautiful little black baby.
3: A second autopsy has also been requested by the family. Police say they were responding to a shoplifting call when a vehicle Cohen and his mother were riding in fled in the direction of officers, nearly hitting one. That's when an officer opened fire, fatally striking the child.
2: The Mississippi Bureau of Investigation is still assessing the case. The average price for a gallon of regular gas in Mississippi is $3.44. That's compared to the $3.83 national average. Both marks are still higher than a year ago.
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6: Hello, I'm Sean Tindall, Commissioner of the Mississippi Department of Public Safety. Since 2021, Mississippi has seen a 25% reduction in fatalities involving crashes with commercial motor vehicles. Many of those crashes could have been avoided. DPS, through its MHP's Motor Carrier Unit and the Commercial Transportation Enforcement Division, is partnering with Big Rig Truckers to conduct safety checks across our state for the Trooper and Trucker Safety Initiative. 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
2: A busy Independence Day weekend will turn into a busy couple of weeks on the Mississippi Gulf Coast. That's according to Judy Young with Coastal Mississippi.
7: It's very exciting. We have 87 events on the docket for the next 10 days, so get ready.
2: One of the biggest events, the Mississippi Deep Sea Fishing Rodeo, gets underway today and will go through Sunday.
7: Well, we actually have the 78th annual Deep Sea Fishing Rodeo. It's going on for 3 days, and so we'll have sportsmen from across the Southeast participating in that. And it's always fun to be there at weigh-in and see what we're pulling out of the great Gulf of America.
2: Young said all events between now and the next couple of weeks are expected to be a major boost to tourism in Harrison, Hancock, and Jackson counties. Reporting for Supertalk News, I'm JT Mitchell.
8: Laser 96.1 forecast now from the Security Solutions Weather Center. Tonight clear and 76 for the low. The heat and humidity continues tomorrow. Sunny with a high of 98 and a heat index of 107. Mid-70s tomorrow night. And sunny, hot, and humid all 4th of July weekend long with highs in the mid to upper 90s. And a heat index around 107 this weekend.
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0: 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It's the Money Man. It's Mike Scott. Aerosmith, Duran Duran coming up.
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0: Great one. One of many great songs from Whitney Houston. And I'm Every Woman. Got Yes and Mr. Mister right around the corner.
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0: If it makes you happy, the great Sheryl Crow for Denise tonight, checking in here in the studio. Glad I could get that played for you. 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

0: She wore a raspberry beret. The Great Prince. Mike Scott with the coffee going in the nighttime, as always, and some great tunes on your radio. We will hold the line with Toto coming up.
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tasty freeze. Sucking on a chili dog. Yeah, right. Hey, I have no objection to anybody's sex life as long as they don't practice it in the street and riding the horses. I'm Randy Johnson. I'm your holiday radio bell. Soon, Wild Cherry gets funky. Eddie Money takes us home. Plus the time John Lennon farted on Gilda Radner. Now that's an affection.

0: Matchbox 20, John Lennon should have lit a match. It would have been the gentlemanly thing to do. Gilda Radner, we loved Gilda from SNL. She once recounted the time that John Lennon farted in her elevator, circa 1980. It was the day she moved into New York's Dakota Building. She squeezed into an elevator packed with cartons, boxes, and stuff because she's moving. The door opened, and John Lennon slipped on in. Gilda said, well, I'd never seen him before in person. I was pretty nervous. I said, hello. He said, hello. Then they stood in complete silence until Lennon let loose what Gilda described as one of the loudest farts she'd ever heard. Gilda said, this was more than your garden variety fart. This is a real blasto that rattled all of my boxes. I'm telling you, this thing had a tail on it. Gilda started laughing. Lennon started laughing and said, welcome to the building, Gilda. Imagine. Gilda heard and saw many strange things while at SNL.
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15: With SuperTalk News, I'm J.T. Mitchell. Outrage continues to simmer in Senatobia after police shot and killed a one-year-old earlier this month. Tom Graham reports.
16: The family of one-year-old Cohen Wiley is demanding to see police body camera video after an officer shot and killed the child outside of Walmart. Civil rights attorney Ben Crump.
17: Show us a video that warrants why this police officer was shooting that car and killed this beautiful little black baby.
16: A second autopsy has also been requested by the family. Police say they were responding to a shoplifting call when a vehicle Cohen and his mother were riding in fled in the direction of officers, nearly hitting one. That's when an officer opened fire, fatally striking the child.
15: The Mississippi Bureau of Investigation is still assessing the case. The average price for a gallon of regular gas in Mississippi is $3.44. That's compared to the $3.83 national average. Both marks are still higher than a year ago.
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5: Hello, I'm Sean Tindall, Commissioner of the Mississippi Department of Public Safety. 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Many of those crashes could have been avoided. DPS, through its MHP's Motor Carrier Unit and the Commercial Transportation Enforcement Division, is partnering with Big Rig Truckers to conduct safety checks across our state for the Trooper and Trucker Safety Initiative. The Department of Public Safety and the Federal Motor Carrier Safety Administration are working together to keep our highways safe for everyone. 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
15: A busy Independence Day weekend will turn into a busy couple of weeks on the Mississippi Gulf Coast. That's according to Judy Young with Coastal Mississippi.
6: It's very exciting. We have 87 events on the docket for the next 10 days, so get ready.
15: One of the biggest events, the Mississippi Deep Sea Fishing Rodeo, gets underway today and will go through Sunday.
6: Well, we actually have the 78th annual Deep Sea Fishing Rodeo. It's going on for 3 days, and so we'll have sportsmen from across the Southeast participating in that. And it's always fun to be there at weigh-in and see what we're pulling out of the great Gulf of America.
15: Young said all events between now and the next couple of weeks are expected to be a major boost to tourism in Harrison, Hancock, and Jackson counties. 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

0: If you've been waiting to see Foreigner, well, you might be in luck. They've announced expanded dates for their 2026 tour. They've added a lot more shows on their Double Trouble, Double Vision tour alongside Lynyrd Skynyrd. And Lou Gramm, the original lead singer for Foreigner, is on the bill. They'll be in Albuquerque, El Paso, Scottsdale, and Reno. 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
3: I'm D. Riley with a look at your Golden Triangle weather from the Security Solutions Weather Center, and you can expect a chance of showers and thunderstorms, the high 96, a chance of rain and thunderstorms tonight, the low 75, a chance for showers and thunderstorms for your Independence Day, the high 95, tomorrow night's mostly clear, the low 75, a look ahead, a good chance of wet weather Sunday, the high 94, the low 74. We're streaming live 24/7 at laser961.com.
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2: I'm Kelly Bennett for SuperTalk Mississippi News. If you're planning to make fireworks a part of your 4th of July celebration, it's important to stay safe. According to the Consumer Product Safety Commission, there were 15 fireworks-related deaths in 2025, and around 13,000 people were injured. The 15 to 24 age group accounted for the largest share of reported injuries. The most frequently injured body parts were the hands and fingers, and then the head, face, and ears, and burns were the most common injury. Be sure to keep fireworks away from homes, vehicles, decks, dry grass, and trees. Keep a bucket of water or a garden hose nearby just in case. And be sure to soak your fireworks with water well before you throw them away. For all things Mississippi, visit supertalk.fm.
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2: The extreme heat will stay with us through the July 4th weekend. A look at your state forecast from the National Weather Service. Northern Mississippi will be mostly sunny with a chance of afternoon showers and thunderstorms. Highs will be in the mid to upper 90s with heat index readings from 108 to 113. Then mostly clear with a slight chance of showers and thunderstorms after midnight. Lows will be in the mid to upper 70s. Central Mississippi will see some hit-and-miss showers this afternoon. Highs will be in the mid-90s with heat index readings of 107 to 112. Tonight will be mostly clear with a slight chance of showers after midnight and lows in the mid-70s. Southern Mississippi, sunny with hit-and-miss showers and thunderstorms in the afternoon. Highs will be in the mid-90s with heat index readings of 105 to 110, then mostly clear with lows in the mid-70s tonight.
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7: I'm Dee Riley with a look at your Golden Triangle weather from the Security Solutions Weather Center, and you can expect a chance of showers and thunderstorms, the high 96, a chance of rain and thunderstorms tonight, the low 75, a chance for showers and thunderstorms for your Independence Day, the high 95, tomorrow night's mostly clear, the low 75, a look ahead, a good chance of wet weather Sunday, the high 94, the low 74. We're streaming live 24/7 at laser961.com.
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0: is what leads to the moon having all those features that we can see on our side. A lot of the cratering and all the other junk, you know, what we thought were like seas or oceans, you know, at one point, but they're obviously not. But evidently the backside of the moon doesn't have as much, you know, as much going on. And that freaked me out. I thought it would look the same all the way around, but the backside of the moon's kind of smooth. It's kind of smooth like an egg, guys, and it's, for some reason that freaks me out, man.
1: Okay.
0: Did y'all think it looked the same all the way around?
2: You confused me so much just then. I'm not sure.
0: Okay. The moon is like real smooth. The moon's real smooth on the backside.
2: Oh, yeah,
0: and it's freaking me out. I didn't know that.
2: You're like saying it'd be like one side of your rear end was like all freckly and and had bumps on it. And all of a sudden the other side, it was just smooth as it could be. Is that what you're saying?
0: Eggshell smooth. Okay. Yes.
2: There you go.
0: Did y'all know that?
2: I didn't know that.
0: I'm freaking out, man.
2: I would thought the absence of light would probably
0: just make it
2: something, but I wouldn't know how that would have anything to do with how many times it's hit by meteors.
0: I didn't know that either. It's like smooth like an egg.
3: Watch it.
2: Okay. Oh.
0: Like cheese. If the man in the moon was made of cheese, would you eat it, Greg?
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16: I'm Dee Riley with a look at your Golden Triangle weather from the Security Solutions Weather Center, and you can expect a chance of showers and thunderstorms, the high 96, a chance of rain and thunderstorms tonight, the low 75, a chance of showers and thunderstorms for your Independence Day, the high 95, tomorrow night's mostly clear, the low 75, a look ahead, a good chance of wet weather Sunday, the high 94, the low 74. We're streaming live 24/7 at laser961.com.

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1: Thank you for being here, America. A brand new hour. And we are grateful that you are here with us. We hope that you're here of your own free will and you desire to be with us. But if somebody's making you, partake in the show today, we'll take you however we can get you. Glad you're here. Speedy Greg Adler here. We're all ready to go for it. Yep. All right, so here they are. The box seats are now full, and they come from all over. And boy, you know, we were worried because Adler neglected yesterday. Look, it's not on you, buddy. It really isn't, okay? It was heroic for you to bring in that brisket yesterday in the condition you were in.
2: You got, scared us.
1: You got through the show. You spooked us a little. It was so delicious, we ate it anyway. And we all thought we weren't paying attention that it was ours to keep, only to discover it was actually for your family, and you took it back.
3: Yeah, who does that?
2: If I would have known that, I wouldn't have ate that last piece.
1: No, if I'd have known that, I'd eaten more.
3: There's where I'm going. Well, if I'd have known you were taking it and we was gone, I would have eaten more.
4: I'm sorry for providing fresh brisket only one time.
1: So I'm sorry, the only one.
4: I'm sorry it was only one time.
3: I thought it was for us. I thought it was staying here.
2: Yeah, but my point is, I would have ate less if I'd known the family was going to.
1: Really?
2: You wouldn't have. I would have had completely the opposite view of that.
1: Well, no, then again, you've never really think about it. I'm lying.
4: Right. It's like an 8-pound brisket.
1: I'm trying to sound like
4: it's like an 8-pound brisket.
1: So I want you to know this. We're grateful for that.
2: It was good.
1: I'm glad that your family, your little boy, seemed to love it, and it was a wonderful family moment for you, and I'm glad you weren't sick and you're feeling better. Yeah. We now know you can't eat arugula. Not a big sacrifice.
4: No, it's fine. It's not. It's like, don't eat, whatever.
1: Picture you sitting
2: no,
1: there.
2: No, don't eat Greg, brisket.
1: Greg, picture you went to the doctor. You don't know what's wrong. He's coming in. He said, Greg, I did some testing. I got some pretty rough news. You're not gonna be able to have arugula.
2: Dang it!
1: God,
2: you gotta be kidding!
1: What? So anyway,
2: how am I gonna make it?
1: So the Vox seats, they have filled the gap. They brought delicious food. Not that you were obligated to do that, and we're grateful for it. So we're okay. Everything's fine.
3: Yep.
4: Yeah. I mean the croissant. Ham sandwich right
2: that's
4: now.
2: Good,
4: a cramwich, I call it.
1: Oh, boy.
2: It's good.
4: Croissant ham sandwich.
2: I like a good croissant.
4: Cramwich. I just made that up.
3: Okay.
2: That's a good one, buddy. Maybe they'll put that on the menu.
1: Love a croissant. You throw meat in there, you got me.
4: Yes, it's good.
1: Yeah,
2: mm-hmm. That's good.
1: I feel like we need to talk to the last young man that called last hour.
2: Yeah.
1: Because first of all, I want to say thank you.
3: He ought to be named Longwind.
1: Wow.
3: Oh, I'm sorry. That would be a cool, would that not be a cool band name?
4: A good band name.
1: Like not a bad that. Artist name.
3: Yeah.
1: Yeah.
3: Not a bad artist.
2: He could call himself Longwind.
3: I think that's a great name.
2: Everybody expect him to be an Indian.
1: Right. And of course, Speedy would clarify if he was, I promise.
2: Yeah, he'd let you know. Now, he's an Indian, but he don't want to be defined as an Indian musician.
1: Rick, you know he doesn't want to be defined as an Indian. I want everybody to know who can't see him. That is the Indian. unbelievable. I didn't know what you were doing. I really didn't. I don't think you did either.
4: No,
2: thought he was making a great point.
1: You know what he thought? Greg, you mind if I have the floor for a minute?
2: Yeah, I got something I want to tell you about.
3: Have you ever started to drop something and you start trying to catch it?
2: Oh, yeah.
3: You know, every now and then you can catch it.
2: What? You can feel it. when you've stepped off the curb.
1: Now, look, I don't want people to keep saying that, that Artemis II got around the moon quicker than the guy got to the point of his story. But look, this is listen, that's not very nice.

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0: So
1: hey, little bears.
0: So
1: I love that.
2: I love it.
1: Swifty and deep in your home.
0: So anyway,
2: this is just my attempt to make the Burgess Boys more well rounded.
0: Yeah. Thanks for the rotator cuff problem. That's what happened last time you tried this.
2: And we're going to go back out to there, and you're going to do it again.
0: How about this? Right now, I still can't do push-ups.
2: How's that my fault?
0: Because you took us out there. We weren't warm, and you tried to teach us how to how to drive.
2: Well,
0: one.
2: You should have stretched.
0: We tried.
2: You played a little ball. You know the importance of stretching.
0: I know. What I did is I did a little grip it and rip it.
1: You just got in there.
0: Yeah, I did.
2: We often don't do what we preach, do we?
0: I know.
2: Always tell my boys to stretch.
0: I know.
2: Adler and I race in the 40, and I blow my quad and hamstring. Didn't stretch one bit.
1: Not at all.
0: Yeah. Can I tell you?
1: Full speed.
2: In jeans.
0: Yeah.
1: So everything's perfect to be running.
2: Right. I just thought,
1: fun.
2: Since we're underway at the Masters, we have actually Rivers' little putting green he got for Christmas.
0: Oh, good. Okay, so are you going to teach us how to putt?
2: No, y'all know how to putt.
0: You got to work with us.
2: People don't want to hear that.
0: Because let me tell you something. You drive for show, and you putt for dough.
2: What in the world was that?
3: Well, that's how people say it. That's how people say it.
0: Right, but not.
2: You got a really good putting lesson. I'm going to try to pull this up from, remember when Davis Thompson was here? He gave you a putting lesson right there.
0: I remember him thinking, hey, he's gifted.
1: Oh, yeah. I remember him talking about it.
0: I remember him saying that.
2: Is that what you missed out?
0: But honestly, I think that was more about I broke wind real loud as opposed to the putting, but hey, he's gifted. So are we going to putt a little bit?
2: Sure. Yeah.
0: Can you even see that, Adler? Is that where you need it?
2: I can move that. I can pull that anywhere you want. Would you rather it be somewhere else? You're not on.
3: It's good. We could maybe.
2: Oh, you don't like it.
3: We could maybe pull the tail end towards the desk just a little bit. That might help.
2: You want it? What about if the hole was at Rick's mouth?
0: What are you talking about? What are we? Some putt thing?
3: Yep.
1: Yes, sir.
3: Greg, you be the windmill. Greg, you be the windmill on there.
0: No. All right. Greg, why don't you be the wind turbine?
1: Yeah.
3: Straight away.
1: One week in April. Oh, yeah. Oh, sure. Unreal.
0: Okay, there you go. How you like that?
1: Green tongue.
3: Yeah.
0: Guys, there you go. Why are y'all doing that? That's weird.
3: It's cool.
0: It looks like I have a giant tongue, like Greg said.
3: That's good.
0: Okay, there we go.
1: Yeah, one.
0: Okay.
3: Nice.
0: So, Speedy, do you consider yourself a decent putter?

0: A 53-year-old man is being charged with aggravated assault for a drive-by shooting in Pascagoula on Wednesday night. According to police, two men were walking down Argentina Street around 10 p.m. when a vehicle drove by and someone inside shot one of the men in the abdomen. The other pedestrian was hit in the head by an unidentified object. Investigators tracked the vehicle to a home in Goshen, where authorities arrested Seolier Spencer. They believe the assault stemmed from an ongoing feud between the victims and the suspect.
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0: As millions of Americans celebrate Independence Day and the nation's 250th anniversary, Fox's Matt Murphy has a quick refresher on how to make sure Old Glory is flying the right way.
4: Whether you're raising the flag for the first time or it's already flying outside your home, a few simple rules can help honor the stars and stripes. If you hang it vertically from a porch or wall, the blue field of stars belongs in the upper left from the viewer's perspective, just as it does when the flag is displayed horizontally. The flag should never touch the ground, and if you leave it up after sunset, it should be properly illuminated. One more thing some people may not know, the American flag should always be flown higher than any state or local flag on the same pole. And never fly the flag in the rain or snow, unless, of course, it's an all-weather flag.
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5: I'm Dee Riley with a look at your Golden Triangle weather from the Security Solutions Weather Center, and you can expect a chance of showers and thunderstorms, the high 96, a chance of rain and thunderstorms tonight, the low 75, a chance of showers and thunderstorms for your Independence Day, the high 95, tomorrow night's mostly clear, the low 75, a look ahead, a good chance of wet weather Sunday, the high 94, the low 74. We're streaming live 24/7 at laser961.com.
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1: Somebody's saying tomorrow with the tubers tailgating and the Vox seats, the Burgess Ball battle should be putting.
2: That's what I'm saying.
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2: I love the Masters. 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
15: I'm Dee Riley with a look at your Golden Triangle weather from the Security Solutions Weather Center, and you can expect a chance of showers and thunderstorms, the high 96, a chance of rain and thunderstorms tonight, the low 75, a chance of showers and thunderstorms for your Independence Day, the high 95, tomorrow night's mostly clear, the low 75, a look ahead, a good chance of wet weather Sunday, the high 94, the low 74. We're streaming live 24/7 at laser961.com.

0: it. A good chance of wet weather Sunday. The high 94, the low 74. We're streaming live 24/7 at laser961.com.
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0: Yeah. What was that?
1: Yeah. I forget what it was called. But they said that,
2: you know. Wait, what movie? What he was the killer?
1: Yeah.
0: Like, he was in jail. Yeah, Dennis Quaid. She was doing a.
1: Didn't she try to use him to help catch another one or something?
0: I don't.
1: It's kind of, didn't have a little bit of.
0: The something killer. Was it?
2: Happy Face?
0: That's it.
1: That's the one.
2: Mm-hmm.
3: But this is just bizarre, man. He's just a suburban guy that he's just walking amongst everybody. Yeah, mm-hmm. And everything, you know, got the media spotlight back in 2010. But, Greg, I know so this is some of your favorite stuff when it comes to DNA and how they find things. The investigators are really being praised here. But
1: that's how they got him.
3: Investigators ultimately obtained his DNA after he threw a box of partially eaten pizza crust onto the sidewalk trash outside his office in Midtown Manhattan. And the DNA found on the box was then linked to the male hair recovered by with the victims. Yeah. And so they were able to kind of piece it all together.
1: How about that?
3: Also, an eyewitness, I believe, the reason he even came on the radar is that an eyewitness described the car or something. They traced it back to the DMV and what the car's name was under or something like that. So they started kind of checking him out, looking at him.
1: Well, and we've talked about it, and Speedy talked about it off air earlier, and we've talked about this on Strange Encounters. When you go to the heart of how he started down this wicked road, it started with really graphic, violent porn.
3: Yep.
1: And he went down into that world, and before you know it, wow.
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5: I'm D. Riley with a look at your Golden Triangle weather from the Security Solutions Weather Center, and you can expect a chance of showers and thunderstorms, the high 96, a chance of rain and thunderstorms tonight, the low 75, a chance for showers and thunderstorms for your Independence Day, the high 95, tomorrow night's mostly clear, the low 75, a look ahead, a good chance of wet weather Sunday, the high 94, the low 74. We're streaming live 24/7 at laser961.com.
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4: I'm Dee Riley with a look at your Golden Triangle weather from the Security Solutions Weather Center, and you can expect a chance of showers and thunderstorms, the high 96, a chance of rain and thunderstorms tonight, the low 75, a chance for showers and thunderstorms for your Independence Day, the high 95, tomorrow night's mostly clear, the low 75, a look ahead, a good chance of wet weather Sunday, the high 94, the low 74. We're streaming live 24/7 at laser961.com.
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0: Donde coming today?
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1: Adler Rick, now you got to pot it up.
3: 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Now YouTube's kicking us off. 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
2: Oh, sorry. Yeah, I do say that.
1: Sorry, Greg Adler.
2: That's fine.
1: Sorry, Greg Adler. All right, when we come back.
2: When we come back, I'm going to drink a gallon of coffee in the break. Greg, why are you standing up? Speedy Greg? Wait, who's going to where now? All right, who's going to where now?
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0: 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It's Dire Straits. Good morning. It's Tim on Friday. A big one from the Eagles on the way. And we got Huey Lewis and the news up next here on Laser 96.1. 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

0: From their greatest hits compact disc. It's been a while since I've seen one of those. It's the Cars, it's Tim, and another summer treat is coming out, Stone Cold Creamery. They're celebrating National Ice Cream Month. Yeah, July is a big, long month of ice cream as they release their new cookies and peanut butter ice cream taco made with Oreo and Reese's, all wrapped up in a waffle taco. And then it's coated with chocolate, Oreo cookies, and Reese's peanut butter sauce. Oh, that sounds rich. Yeah, you can just hear the calories on that one. You can get those in stores now. Let the melting begin with music from Blondie up next.
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Modern English, they're on the road right now with Howard Jones, the English Beat, and Wang Chung. It's a Friday in progress. Hello, it's Tim kicking off this hour together. It's Bon Jovi.

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Rock on this Independence Day.

0: 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It's TLC. 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
1: I'm Dee Riley with a look at your Golden Triangle weather from the Security Solutions Weather Center, and you can expect a chance of showers and thunderstorms, the high 96, a chance of rain and thunderstorms tonight, the low 75, a chance of showers and thunderstorms for your Independence Day, the high 95, tomorrow night's mostly clear, the low 75, a look ahead, a good chance of wet weather Sunday, the high 94, the low 74. We're streaming live 24/7 at laser961.com.
2: This is State Senator Bart Williams. 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

0: Saturday in the Park. Tomorrow will be on the 4th of July. It is Chicago along with Tim as we share Friday. We got Edie Brickell on the way. We'll crank it up with Van Halen next.
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2: 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A former DeSoto County school board member is suing the district attorney over comments made after she wrote a character reference letter for convicted child sex offender Lindsay Whiteside. Michelle Henley claims DA Matthew Barton falsely portrayed her as a supporter of child predators, damaging her reputation. Henley says she wrote the letter as simply a character reference, not an endorsement of Whiteside's actions. She's seeking actual and punitive damages, attorney's fees, and court costs. The lawsuit follows months of controversy that led to Henley's resignation. Meanwhile, Whiteside, a former basketball coach and youth pastor, is awaiting federal sentencing, which includes a minimum of 10 years in prison.
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3: A busy travel weekend is underway for Independence Day. 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
4: Well, what you can expect is a stepped up enforcement because it is a holiday and it's the 250th anniversary, so we expect a lot more people to be on the highways as they travel to and from their destinations. With that being said, you know, safety is always first and foremost with us. Our focus will be, of course, on seatbelt safety, removing DUI drivers from the roadway, and just making sure you get to and from your destination safely.
3: That was Lieutenant Kirvin Stewart, who said Mississippi is actually one of the worst states in the U.S. when it comes to people not wearing their seatbelts.
4: Are normally in the top five of those who don't wear their seatbelts. 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
3: The Mississippi Highway Patrol's Independence Day enforcement period goes through Sunday. I'm JT Mitchell.
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6: I'm Dee Riley with a look at your Golden Triangle weather from the Security Solutions Weather Center, and you can expect a chance of showers and thunderstorms, the high 96, a chance of rain and thunderstorms tonight, the low 75, a chance of showers and thunderstorms for your Independence Day, the high 95, tomorrow night's mostly clear, the low 75, a look ahead, a good chance of wet weather Sunday, the high 94, the low 74.
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0: day and night. It's Edie Brickell. It's Tim, as we do Friday together with Rod Stewart coming up and Goo Goo Dolls. 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

It's Eddie Grant. It's Tim on a Friday with Robert Palmer on the way. 38 special. And we got Kiss coming later as we kick off this hour. Stevie Winwood.

0: 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It's Robert Palmer. It's Tim on your Friday afternoon. 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

0: This is State Representative Rob Robertson. 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

0: a chance of rain and thunderstorms tonight, the low 75. A chance for showers and thunderstorms for your Independence Day, the high 95. Tomorrow night's mostly clear, the low 75. A look ahead, a good chance of wet weather Sunday, the high 94, the low 74. We're streaming live 24/7 at laser961.com.
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0: Cher, If I Could Turn Back Time. It's Ryan Chase. Earlier, I mentioned that John Adams and Thomas Jefferson, it was bizarre. They died on the exact same day, July 4th, 1826. But there is a third early U.S. president who also died on the 4th of July, James Monroe, our fifth president. He passed away on the holiday in 1831, just 5 years after his predecessors. Out of the first five guys to run the country, three of them randomly died on America's birthday. It honestly sounds like a crazy conspiracy theory, but it's just one of the history's wildest coincidences.
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6: This is State Senator Bart Williams. 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
1: The Mississippi Highway Patrol's Independence Day enforcement period goes through Sunday. I'm JT Mitchell.
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3: I'm D. Riley with a look at your Golden Triangle weather from the Security Solutions Weather Center, and you can expect a chance of showers and thunderstorms, the high 96, a chance of rain and thunderstorms tonight, the low 75, a chance of showers and thunderstorms for your Independence Day, the high 95, tomorrow night's mostly clear, the low 75, a look ahead, a good chance of wet weather Sunday, the high 94, the low 74.
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0: Yeah. Philadelphia Freedom, Elton John. Surprisingly, we all think that that's, of course, he's English, but a song that was written as a patriotic kind of song for America, but it really wasn't. But the lyrics kind of lend itself to that, and came out in 1975. In 76, you had the bicentennial year, and as Americans, like we do, like it or not, if we like it, we'll make it ours. There you go. Elton John there. Thurlow here. It's Laser 96.1, a red, white, and blue edition of the throwback coming up next.
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3: Brought to us by Northeast Exterminating. Thought I'd have fun today with the throwback to back. By the way, next hour, nothing but American music.
4: Yep.
3: Enjoy that. Coming up at 5 o'clock with the Retro Ride Home. Right now, though, we have a theme, different theme every day. Today, the theme is red, white, and blue, for obvious reasons. Now, it's not going to all be American artists, but the title of the song is what makes a difference in this case. First up, The Color Red. Chris DeBerg gets us started. A little soundtrack song. Remember this one?

back to back. Theme today. The colors red, white, and blue. Lady in Red, Chris DeBerg, got us started. If you ever wondered if those colors have meaning, well, all colors have meaning to a degree, especially when you're talking about the U.S. flag. Red is for hardiness or bravery or valor. Next color is purity and innocence. Well, the title of the song works that way, but that's about it, because this song is not about purity, not about innocence, but it is about the color white. Laid back, a red, white, and blue edition of the Throwback to Back.

throwbacks back today. Red, White, and Blue. 4th of July, obviously, coming up tomorrow. So even though all the artists in this particular throwback to back aren't American, the colors definitely are, right? So red we've covered, white we've covered, and blue is the next one up. And the color blue, if you're wondering, in the flag, is all about perseverance and justice and vigilance and all those other words that apply to just hanging in there. And that's what we do as Americans, right? So back to it. Red, white, and blue edition of the throw back to back and the color blue.

0: our favorite colors as Americans. Red, white, and blue with a throwback to back. It's you and Thurlow on the radio. Thanks to our sponsors, the fine folks at Northeast Exterminating us. Sponsoring it every day. Appreciate them. But we heard True Blue from Madonna, White Horse from Laid Back, and The Lady in Red got us started. Hey, stick around. Don't forget at 5 o'clock, the Retro Ride Home, live and local here. It'll be an all-American edition of it. Every artist will be American, and plenty of songs about our fine country, too. That's all coming up at 5, so stick around.
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2: With SuperTalk News, I'm J.T. Mitchell. The Mississippi Supreme Court has temporarily stepped in as a new state law raises concerns about the child protection system. The law, which took effect this week, restricts state agencies from sharing records involving children. While the goal of it is to better protect the privacy of children, some officials say the law doesn't include enough exceptions, meaning it could interfere with child abuse and neglect cases. After the Department of Child Protection Services filed an emergency request, the state's high court temporarily suspended penalties for violating the law through July 24th. With a quick look at gas prices, the average for a gallon of regular in Mississippi is $3.44. That's a half-cent decrease from yesterday and 40 cents cheaper than a month ago. Still, it's way higher than the $2.70 mark we were seeing this time last year.

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1: 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Before you light any fuses, State Fire Marshal Mike Cheney wants you to know the following safety tips.
2: Never point a firework at anybody as a joke. Don't take a bottle rocket and say, look, this will put your eye out with it lit, because it's liable to go off in your hand as well as burn somebody. So most of this is common sense, and just do not shoot fireworks around dry grass or somewhere if you live out where there's a lot of trees that are dry. Of course, we've had a lot of rain lately, but the 4th of July in Mississippi can get really hot and dry, so just be careful.
1: The Consumer Product Safety Commission says 15 deaths and 13,000 injuries were attributed to fireworks in 2025. Find a full list of firework safety tips at supertalk.fm. With Supertalk News, I'm JT Mitchell.
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4: All right, let's check it out. Hey, remember that heat advisory we thought we were done with? No, it's back, and it's here until 8 o'clock tomorrow night. So your forecast tonight, obviously, still very hot into the evening hours. Our low eventually getting down into the mid-70s. Tomorrow for the 4th of July, sunshine, hot and humid with a heat index of 105. Slight chance of rain tomorrow night. Otherwise, just a few clouds and 75 for the low. And then looking ahead to Sunday, we get a little bit of shower activity, but sunshine when it's not raining. And highs on Sunday in the lower to mid-90s with a heat index right up around 100.
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0: I rewatched that movie about a month ago. Still holds up pretty well, especially when that song kicks in at the end. Against All Odds, it's Phil Collins there. It's Thurlow on the radio here getting ready for an All-American edition of the Retro Ride Home coming up in 10 minutes.
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Did that last hour, didn't we? No, this hour is the retro ride home. Wake up, Thurlow. It's been, the heat is getting to me. And it's going to get to all of us if you stepped outside at all. Heat advisory until 8 o'clock tomorrow night. So what have we got for you tonight? Slight chance of a few showers popping up, maybe a few thunderstorms, 76 for the low. For your 4th of July, very hot, sunny, hot, and humid with a heat index of 105 tomorrow. Backing down only into the mid-70s overnight tomorrow night. And then we got a chance of a few showers coming in Sunday. Sunshine at times, clouds at times, and rain at times. It's summertime. That's what it's like. By the way, temperature-wise, Sunday, 94 for the high. Heat index in the upper 90s to around 100. It's you and Thurlow on the radio, live, local. Mr. Indiana himself, John Cougar Mellencamp.

0: Yeah, we do too. James Brown, Living in America. It's an all-American edition of the Retro Ride Homes. All the songs will either be about America or by some strong Americans. You know what I'm saying. And so sometimes they'll be both. Sometimes it'll be one or the other. Sometimes a song kind of will have that connotation to it. We'll have fun either way. Celebrating the 4th of July a little bit early today, the 3rd of July, at Laser 96.1, live and local on the Retro Ride Home.
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that, leave it to David Lee Roth to make and record and write a song that is somehow dirty and fun and patriotic. Actually, the song, if you didn't know, was actually recorded as a tribute to the Statue of Liberty in New York City. It was going under some huge, major renovation for the 100th anniversary of its dedication. So that came out, and big hit for David Lee Roth. Here's another song that, this is actually one of those lost classics you don't hear a whole lot of. It's really good, too, an all-American edition of the Retro Ride Home. We just heard from David Lee Roth, Southern California. This band's got a little bit of something from everybody from all over the country. Nitty Gritty Dirt Band. Great song called An American Dream. It's the Retro Ride Home.

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live and local, getting you ready for this 4th of July weekend. A lot of you got it started already. So many different versions of so many awesome patriotic songs. It's hard to pick one that's my favorite. Love the Whitney Houston we started the show with. But I got to say, America the Beautiful, Ray Charles, come on. This does it all. All the feels right here for us.

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5: 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We'll take it. 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Happy 4th of July weekend, y'all.

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Eurythmics, Sweet Dreams. I'm Ryan Chase. Thanks for hanging out with us for your 4th of July weekend festivities still to come. We've got Journey and Open Arms. Also, Sheryl Crow, All I Want to Do.

0: Sheryl Crow, All I Want to Do. I'm Ryan Chase. Now, you probably think the United States is the only country that cares about the 4th of July, but Denmark actually throws a pretty massive party for it every year. Since 1912, thousands of Danes and Danish Americans have gathered at Rebild National Park to celebrate American independence. Started out as a way to honor the over 300,000 Danish immigrants who moved to America to build new lives. It's officially the largest 4th of July celebration held anywhere outside of the U.S.
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0: accompanied by a 13-gun salute for the colonies. So we've basically been obsessed with blowing things up in the sky on this day ever since.
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2: 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I'm Caleb Saylor. A new law that went into effect this week consolidates the 11 divisions within the Department of Public Safety into four units. Mississippi Public Safety Commissioner Sean Tindall explains.
3: The first unit is the Mississippi State Patrol, which will consist of the Mississippi Highway Patrol, the Mississippi Capitol Police, and the Mississippi Commercial Transportation Enforcement Division. The next unit is the Mississippi Bureau of Investigation, which will consist of the Bureau of Narcotics, the Criminal Investigative Bureau, the Mississippi Office of Homeland Security, and the Mississippi Forensics Lab. The next unit is the Mississippi Law Enforcement Division, and that will be our Office of Standards and Training, the Mississippi Law Enforcement Officers Training Academy, Public Safety and Planning, and the Driver Services Bureau. And the last unit is our Support Services, which will be our Legal Department, HR, Budget, Procurement, Fleet, and other functions.
2: 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For more Mississippi news, go to supertalk.fm.
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2: It's going to be an explosive Independence Day weekend in Mississippi with fireworks shows scheduled to happen statewide. In Pearl, Mississippi Mud Monsters assistant GM David Kerr tells us about the festivities planned at Trustmark Park.
7: People are coming out for Friday and Saturday, July 3rd and July 4th, those giant fireworks shows. But we're trying to add that level of Mud Monsters nonsense people have come to expect. 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
6: 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So in other words, you don't have to be there to be there. 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

0: 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We're proud to celebrate American spirit, freedom, music, and the country we call home. Happy 250th, America. Rock on this Independence Day.
1: This is State Senator Bart Williams. 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